0: Rock 95.5, Chicago's rock station at Pat Capone. How you doing, man? I feel good today. I'm going to be honest. Yesterday, my ass was getting kicked, man. The weekend was crazy. But today, I'm back. I'm healthier than ever. So I'm in the mood for a ticket orgy. What do you think, man? You want to party?
1: 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Now, before you start wishing you had a boat, remember, your brother-in-law would invite himself every weekend.
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provide yourself with tickets to see this band when we spin the wheel of rock. 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Okay. 8:35.

It's time to give away some free concert tickets, and these are amazing tickets. 3-day general admission passes to Riot Fest. Hell yeah, man. Coming up next.

0: Time to hook you up with some very cool free tickets. 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And I love the fact that it's here in Chicago. Riot Fest. And what I've got is a pair of three-day general admission passes to Riot Fest 2026 coming to Douglas Park, September 18th through the 20th. Tool, 21 Pilots, Pierce the Veil. Named Your Mom is going to love Alanis Morissette if you bring her. 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

guys were the very first band that we had at our Sonic Sessions Rock 95.5 at Tremonti's place in the Salt Shed. Yeah. And boy, are they doing well. It's Bad Omens. Right now with Dying to Love. You're listening to Rock 95.5. Hang on, let me do it really good. 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

Baby! You can find yourself with tickets to see Guns N' Roses, or Iron Maiden and Megadeth, or Breaking Benjamin, or one of many killer shows coming to Chicago. We got Ride Fest tickets, Summer of 99 and Beyond tickets. Oh, do you feel lucky? Are you ready to spin the wheel of rock? Okay, we'll do it next.

free concert tickets. A dream, a wish to some. Unfathomable. But that's not true. For you, this is destiny. Destiny in the form of the Wheel of Rock. Yes! All right. Let's spin the wheel. That's nice. Easy. Too much. I always go too much. That's all right. Keep spinning. Keep spinning. Keep going a little more. Oh, this is good. Oh, I've done it again. Oh, you guys, you don't understand. I make sure that you're going to win good tickets. That's the whole, from watching Price is Right, I'm very good with the Wheel of Rock. And that's why, right now, caller number 9 is going to get tickets to see Guns N' Roses, the world tour, coming to the Credit Union Amphitheater on Wednesday, July 29th. 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Caller number 9, 844-955-9550. Do it now.

Smoking Hot Girlfriend turned me on to Trailer Park Boys. I had no idea that that show ever existed. I watch it daily. And so to me, I no longer think of Brother Phil, the drummer. When I hear Phil Collins, I think of the Dirty Burger. Bam! And let's be honest. Mr. Leahy might be one of the greatest drunk TV characters of all time.

You want a long career in the music business? Write great songs. Ask Papa Roach. Ask the gentlemen who are the surviving members of this band. Kurt Cobain was a great songwriter. Covering David Bowie, a great songwriter. And coming up next, I got tickets for you to see one of America's greatest songwriters, John Mellencamp.

0: He's one of America's greatest songwriters. And if you're going to head over to Tinley Park on Saturday, July 11th, that's right, this Saturday, you're going to see exactly what I'm talking about. John Mellencamp, the Indiana Rocker Man. Dancing Words, two of the greatest hits, coming to the Credit Union Amphitheater this Saturday. 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Are you ready? 844-955-9550. Easy, easy, man. Don't get too quick here. 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
0: 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And they desensitize it. 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In a weird way, it's a dramatic, hurtful psychotherapy. 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
3: It's easy enough.

It's magic when you're in a band with your brother. You can ask, well, you can ask the Robinsons, you can ask the Van Halens, you can ask the Partridge Family. If you laughed at the Partridge Family, you're old. Then you played hooky from school and watched Channel 32, didn't you? Then you probably know who the Banana Splits are, too, don't you? Okay, that's all I got to say about that. This band was formed by two brothers, Dan and Tom, and then, man, it's so sad, but Tom passed away, right? He did, from skin cancer. And that's the foundation this band was built on. And I love them. I love their instrumentation. I love their production. And they write great hooks. Architects, Broken Mirror, at Chicago's Rock Station.

That's a hell of a way for the band to come out of the gate, right? The debut single, man. Bam! Man in the Box. Now, that was produced by Dave Jordan. And he did a really cool trick on those guitars, and I'll tell you about it. You got an open back cabinet with a 112-inch speaker in it. You take a Shure 57, that's right, made by Chicago's own Shure microphones. You take a Shure 57, you take another one. You put one in the front of the speaker and one directly behind it. Make sure you move it out of the way of the metal. Now you flip the polarity on one of the mics. I recommend the back one. When you put that together, that is how you get that sound. Yeah.

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find yourself with a pair of tickets to see this band, Breaking Benjamin, perform this very song when they come to Chicago this year, thanks to the Wheel of Rock. Probably one of the greatest game shows of all time. Yes. Thank you. It will return tomorrow morning with the Morning Mosh Pit. Hang on. Right here on Chicago's Rock Station. Oops. I should get a raise.

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The brand new Evanescence album, Sanctuary, is out. The band is on fire. Her voice is solid, man. What a great vocalist. I love her. I really do. And if you get a chance, you make sure you check out Evanescence, new album, Sanctuary. And if you're waiting for the vinyl, like me, we got to wait till September. Somebody over there, I guarantee you, they got a memo.

I celebrated it on Friday. Did you? Did you start celebrating on Friday? Did you know what you were celebrating? I do it every year. I call it Danny Marianino Day. Danny Marianino, July 3rd, 2004. It was backstage at a concert and Glenn Danzig screwed up his band, the Northside Kings. And Danny had enough. You've seen the video. Danny he knocked Glenn Danzig into the past, brought him all the way back and knocked him out again. July 3rd. I don't know about you, but I celebrate every year.

I love the tacos. I love the caramel apples. There's a great little Italian place there. Good people live in Libertyville, Illinois. It's America's city. It is. It's a beautiful old Midwest town. And it's got some very famous people who live there. And if I mentioned their names, you wouldn't know who they are. Except for one. Tom Morello. Tom Morello. Mm-hmm. Rage Against the Machine, Tom Morello. Good people of Libertyville, I implore you to build a 15-foot-high statue to Tom Morello in downtown Libertyville. Do it now.

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0: It's at this time of night that I get hungry, and suddenly every Mexican-Spanish word reminds me of food. 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It's like an inlet, right, guys? I don't know. It's like that. But to me, Ensenada sounds like empanada. Now I want a sandwich.
1: One, two.

you want some free concert tickets? These are good. I got a surprise for you, man. I did a little wheeling and dealing, called in some favors. And what I have in front of me is your destiny. Yeah, man. You manifested this. I'm just delivering the news. For in my hands right now is a pair of tickets to see Guns N' Roses World Tour coming to the Credit Union One Amphitheater Wednesday, July 29th.

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On Mondays, we never play just one Ozzy song. 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Man, we played The Wizard. What else did we play? Fairies Wear Boots? What did the other rock stations in Chicago play? Anybody? Anybody? Exactly. All right, Buttercup. Somebody get me a delicious adult beverage. I'm sick of screwing around, man.

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I said, guys, we need to take really weird songs and turn them into metal. And he goes, oh, yeah, yeah. And they thought, like, Diamond Head or Saxon. I'm like, no, no, I mean, like, the Gap Band or, you know, KC and the Sunshine Band, you know, Young MC. And they're like, no, no. They were, like, offended. They looked at me like I had defiled them. But look at that. Falling in Reverse does it. And I congratulate them for it. 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

0: couldn't happen now. 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We all must face it, even Vince Neil. We all know the story. Aerosmith set a bar 55 years ago. And they thought they saw a hot blonde at the bar. Very tight black spandex. There was no male spandex. 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One of them was like, man, I think I might go over there and check out that chick. 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Oh, wouldn't happen now. 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Because you wouldn't even get that far. You'd be like, oh, dude, who's the fat guy in the pants over there at the bar? That would have been it. Dude looks like a bumble.
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find yourself with tickets to see this band. And all the chicks in the crowd with little bits of drool, little white drool in the corner of their mouths watching. He won't have his shirt on, though. By the way, Gavin will not have his shirt on. He's like Phil from Def Leppard, these dudes. It's an issue.

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I feel really good right now. I do. Yesterday I was down, man. But you know what? I had a very busy 4th of July weekend, so I came. I slid out of the 4th. I need to start taking that Monday off. Like, I should just know better now. You know what I mean? I can't do that anymore. Ooh, Monday was rough. But in rock radio, we play Hurts. Both versions, Nine Inch Nails and Johnny Cash. Hey, man, seriously, I love you. And I know that's a little creepy, but whatever. I hope you have a most awesome night, man. Thanks for listening. Till tomorrow at 7. 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

0: start it off right. Let's talk about death, shall we, Mikey?
1: Let's do it.
0: Okay, a new report says some celebrity superfans are spending serious money to be buried next to their favorite celebrities.
1: I just think that the celebrityism is crazy. I think that's a crazy thing to do, although I would do it next to Sydney Sweeney.
0: She's not dead yet, and for some reason that makes what you said just way worse.
1: Well, I'm waiting to hear where.
0: Oh, my God.
1: You buy the plot in advance, right?
0: You're going to die first.
1: I know.
0: God willing.
1: Nah, I'm kidding. That's the craziest thing I've ever heard. What are we doing?
0: It's weird. A Marilyn Monroe fan paid $195,000 for a mausoleum crypt near her final resting place is how they put it. I have heard the rumor. I do not know if this is true, but I believe everything that I read on the internet.
1: I like
0: myself.
1: A rumor.
0: I know you do. You love a rumor and a conspiracy theory. The rumor that I heard was that he had himself buried, gave himself, how do I phrase this, a coffin on top of her coffin, and then had it so his body was flipped upside down so that it could be like he was on top of her, if that makes sense. But they're not in the same coffin.
1: What happened? What happened to us? What the hell? That's your idea. Although, get this. My buddy, one of my best friends growing up, his dad had him, once his dad died, he had it set up so he would be shot into space.
0: That's cool.
1: It's kind of cool.
0: That's
1: just
0: awesome.
1: Different. But I'm like, I guess I can't really judge. It's to each their own. I just think that's weird.
0: I'm judging.
1: Yeah,
0: I'm judging real hard.
1: Okay.
0: Judy Garland fan spent more than $50,000 on an urn niche. I don't know what that means. Right next to her. And he filled it with his own art for now. He's not dead yet. He's just getting ready.
1: Oh, my gosh.
0: It's weird.
1: I just don't care about any celebrity that much.
0: I kind of don't think that this should be allowed.

0: have secret turnoffs people would never tell their partners.
1: Interesting.
0: This guy says, want to watch blank with me? Sure. I joined her on the couch to watch the show she wanted to watch with me. Then she spends 70% of the time browsing her phone and not watching at all. I try not to let it bother me, but after the third or fourth time I've been asked to explain something that just happened, I'm breaking inside.
2: Okay.
0: I love her to death, but holy crap, it's annoying.
2: Okay. I was about to say he's missing the fun of just sitting together and being in the moment, but that would bother the hell out of me.
0: The questions are too far.
2: Yeah.
3: Isn't TV just background noise at this point?
0: Depends.
3: We just were like, what are we putting on for background noise? Click.
0: Yeah. Well, that's what I used to do too, is like we'd put something on Netflix, but then I'd scroll on my phone.
3: Yeah.
0: But then like they'd get mad and be like, oh, you're not even like watching. I'm like, yeah, but I'm also not asking questions because this is just recreational time, no?
3: Yeah, yeah.
2: This is relaxed time.
3: Why does it bother you so much?
2: More often when I'm actually watching a TV show, I'll just throw my phone across the room.
3: That's smart.
2: So that I've done that before. Have to watch it.
3: Yeah.
0: Yeah.
3: Or I'll just be scrolling and be like, like, get out of my hands.
0: Yeah, yeah. Okay, the great debate. Calling me daddy. I don't like it, for real. For context, I'm a single dad with a 19-year-old daughter. I've dated a few chicks that did this, and I didn't say anything, but it was a turnoff. I just wanted to be done with the act.
2: As I've never experienced this, have you?
3: Call me Captain Crunch. I don't care what you call
0: me. Really? You're such a daddy. No one's called you daddy?
2: No.
3: I have, actually, though. Yes, it's happened, but I don't care. Whatever. Good luck turning me off. I like it all, man. I'm just saying, like, that wouldn't even faze me. I'd be like, whatever.
0: I don't want to be thinking of my father, so.
3: Well, yeah, I guess I don't
0: I'm
3: really
0: good on that.
2: I get it in context because mommy is sexy. Like,
0: is it?
3: See, that seems weird to me.
0: That's weirder
3: mommy
0: to
3: one
0: me.
3: Seems weirder
0: even.
3: Than daddy for some reason.
2: I feel like it's a tonal thing.
0: Well, yeah.
2: Yeah. I'm not.
0: It's all a tonal thing. Yeah, I'm not. Okay, so is anyone team daddy in this room?
3: Nah. I mean, I don't care.
0: Yeah, I don't want parental figures involved. I have to remind him to brush his teeth, Mikey. He doesn't have terrible breath, but I definitely don't want to make out sometimes.
3: Sometimes I just don't think about it and I go to bed. Jeez, get off my back.
0: Leaving the TV on all night, it wakes me up and I get grumpy. But honestly, it's okay. I snore, so I feel awful that I do that to him in my organic way.
2: I now have an understanding that people need noise.
3: Yeah.
2: Like either a fan or a music track, a waterfall, or just ambient noise of a TV.
3: I'm trying to think of what would actually turn me off. I can't hardly think of anything.
0: For me, it turns out it's like everything.
3: Hair. I'm not a big fan of body hair on women.
2: Yeah,
3: that's just my thing.
2: Yep.
3: You know, if there was something.
0: Using the baby voice.
2: Absolutely not. I'm out.
3: That's annoying.
2: I am out.
3: I mean, I'm still not. It's not a deal breaker, but it's not something I would look forward to.
2: I guess it's one of those things where, like, if you're using the baby voice towards me, no.
0: Yeah.
2: Don't.
3: What is the baby? Will you do that, Maria? Can you give me a little baby voice? I'm trying to think of it. I don't know that anybody's ever done this to me.
0: Self-preservation.
3: Well, no, I just mean, like, it's not goo goo gaga, right? No. What is the baby voice? Maris, can you do it? Might be a little safer.
2: Oh, Mikey, look at the little Mikey. Oh, look at you.
3: Nah, that's weird. That's so weird.
0: But that, even but the way that you did that was not.
3: You know what it is. You can't critique and not show us.
0: In fact, I can.

0: Yes.
1: How do you drink your tequila?
0: Bottle.
1: Like a baby. Well, that's not good. I was thinking maybe like a lick of salt, squeeze a lime, but all right.
0: No, no, I'm easy.
1: Okay, well, that's probably because of the bottle of tequila. turns out that tequila experts, which I would like that job, please, say that pouring tequila in a shot glass is the wrong way to drink it.
0: Huh.
1: They suggest using a tequila flute.
0: Okay.
1: They're specialized glasses directing the tequila aromas toward your nose. And then the stem also prevents your hand from warming the spirit too much. Really not my issue.
0: Well, how long are we holding on to this thing? I touch it for 1 second, and it's in.
1: Well, ain't that how it goes, you slut. Yes, but there are people that really enjoy tequila and will like sip it like a whiskey.
0: Sure, I get that. I just, I don't have the time.
1: It's also just like a champagne flute.
0: Okay.
1: It's not that much different. It's like a little wider, little shorter.
0: Is that why they use the champagne flute for the same idea that you're not warming it, et cetera, et cetera, et cetera?
1: Yes.
0: Okay.
1: I say that not confidently because I don't know. I was a dive bartender.
0: Well, I feel like here we're more about whiskey, right? But it would be really fun to go out and have like a tequila night where you try a bunch of really high-end tequilas, and that'd be fun.
1: It would be fun. It would also be risky. You want to deal with multiple tequilas, Maria?
0: Yes. Well, I know you.
1: You have no idea.
0: I just want to be, what I try to do with you is I try to keep about a 20-foot radius.
1: Yeah, that's
0: and then
1: the best.
0: I just kind of, I'll enjoy my drinks, but I keep an eye out because sometimes, you know.
1: I just wanted to talk.
0: You'll be trying to play that flute by the end of the night.
1: Oh, my God. And you know what? It'll be the most beautiful music you ever did.

0: had a dollar for every lyric I understood in that song, I'd have 75 cents.
1: Wow.
0: Yeah.
1: You had to pay them money.
0: Yeah. That's just how it works now. Good morning. It's the Morning Mosh Pit on Rock 95.5. My name is Maria Palmer.
1: Maris.
2: I'm Michael.
0: Happy hump day.
2: Hump day.
1: Mike.
2: Bro, another weather. Beautiful hump day. Let's do it.
3: Michael says don't go outside or look out your window. It'll ruin the surprise. Here's weather.
2: I'm blown away. Yeah. After the winter we had, I'm so happy right now. Sunshine. Wall-to-wall sunshine today. High of 83 degrees. We're going to see a few storms Thursday, Friday, but after that, Saturday, Sunday, Monday, Tuesday, Wednesday, Thursday, all in the upper 80s. One day's in the 90s. Sunshine. Sunshine.
0: So no rain today.
2: No rain today.
0: So it's a dry hump day.
2: Oh.
1: I like when I was 16. Despise you.
2: Clothes on.
0: Why?
1: Just that's way too much friction.
2: It wasn't when you were 16. You didn't care.
0: You can't start a fire without a little friction.
1: I mean, you can if you got corduroy pants on.
2: Oh, so. My goodness.
0: Hot dog.
2: Oh,
0: wow.
1: Yeah,
0: I like the little texture. And from hot dogs to cookies?
1: Yes.
2: Girl Scout cookie donuts. Mm. We're going to tell you where you can get them next.
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32: 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That felt good. Really feels good.

0: You want to win tickets today? Spin the prize wheel. The wheel of rock up for grabs. All you got to do is tell us your favorite soda on the Walkie Talk Back. We were talking about it. Pepsi's in a little bit of trouble this morning. We won't say why. A little controversy about something they posted online, but got us talking in the studio here and on the YouTube chat, which is up. What is your favorite soda?
1: Or pop.
0: Yeah, or pop.
2: Yeah, I'm not getting in that argument. I just want to know what your favorite what bubbly, fizzy water drink is.
0: Yeah.
2: That one.
1: Mountain Dew Baja Blast.
0: Yeah, I'm Diet Coke all the way. I won't eat at restaurants if they don't have Coke.
2: I got to go with what Maria said earlier, Dr. Pepper.
0: Yeah.
2: Yeah, it's a solid choice there. Mm.
0: I do like it. Well, now guess what?
2: Mm.
0: You can get Girl Scout cookies.
2: Where?
0: But they're donut style.
1: No.
0: At Krispy Kreme.
2: Tell me about it. I've heard people say
0: too much of anything. Hold on. What's he saying there?
2: But I don't know about that.
0: How about this, Maris? There's a thin mint donut.
2: Mm-hmm.
0: Chocolate icing.
2: Yes, sir.
0: Cookie crumbles, dark chocolate
1: Ooh.
0: Chips.
1: Ooh.
0: And a cool mint drizzle.
2: I love this. Where is it at, Michael?
0: Krispy Kreme.
2: Oh, baby. Krispy Kreme.
0: Krispy Kreme. Krispy Kreme.
1: About to drizzle on those donuts.
2: Oh, no. I'm drooling. I'm not going to drizzle.
0: How about the Lemon Ups version? It's filled with lemon cream. Covered in lemon icing.
2: Let's go.
0: Do we like lemon?
2: I love lemon.
0: I like a lemon.
2: I like a citrusy.
0: Yeah.
2: Citrus.
0: Yeah. How about the
1: citrusy?
0: Samoa. A Samoa. That's a Samoa knockoff. It's a chocolate covered donut topped with caramel and coconut.
2: Yes, sir.
1: I don't want any of these things.
0: Really?
1: Because I just want the Girl Scout cookies.
0: I don't like the Girl Scout cookies.
1: I don't like foods disguised as other foods. We do it with donuts a lot. Remember when they had sushi donuts? No one wanted that. But they had that.
2: But this is a sweet treat with a sweet treat.
0: Yeah.
2: So, like, can you not take Girl Scout cookies and put them in ice cream?
0: I just like supporting the Girl Scouts.
1: You can do whatever you want. It's a free country. We just celebrated its 250th birthday. U.S. of A, baby. Ka-ka!
2: I was asking you, can you not do Girl Scout cookies and ice cream if they mix them together properly?
1: I can.
0: Oh, that sounds awesome.
1: But that's not really food disguised as other food. That's food into it. They're making the donut into as much of the cookie as they can.
0: And thank God, because Girl Scout cookies are gross.
1: Wrong opinion.
0: They're crunchy. I like a soft cookie, first of all.
1: Factually wrong opinion.
2: You did not give me a sensual read about these cookie donuts.
1: Yeah, he did.
0: The donuts sound good.
2: Okay.
0: But I don't like the cookies because I don't like crunchy cookies.
1: It's not great with aftercare.
0: I like it soft. Chewy.
1: Ew.
0: And the donuts are soft and chewy.
2: I'm surrounded by two people that just don't enjoy food the way that I do.
0: Well,
1: that's true.
0: By the way, can I just tell you a funny story this morning? First thing I see this morning is Maris comes into the studio, kicks the door open like the Kool-Aid man, is singing. By the way, normally when Maris comes in, it's a little more reserved.
1: Quiet.
0: Yeah,
1: he's like hard.
0: He's like, guess who left bacon and potatoes in the fridge again?
2: And I'm just going to tell you, when you reheat the potatoes, put the bacon on top.
1: Oh, God.
0: My man.
2: Put it, what did I cook it in?
1: What do you mean, what did you cook? Oh, an air fryer?
2: You put it in the air fryer. Let it simmer for about 5 minutes. And then the bacon juice just covers the potato, re-seasoning the potatoes.
0: Oh, my God. Ooh.
1: Disgusting.
2: Oh, my God.
1: No, like, that sounds good in theory, but dear listeners, some important context that you need to know. These are now two-day-old leftovers. By the way, left out in that, like, lobby area for how many hours?
2: Shout out to Faith, because she cleaned it up within 2 hours. We were good to go.
1: Faith is on top
2: of
1: stuff.
2: And it'll be three-day potatoes and bacon, and if it's on a fourth day, I'm doing it all over again on Friday.
1: So we will rise again.
2: We got more show to do. Maria's got a human robot war.
1: The wall.
2: Yes, the wall.
1: The wall.
0: Get your guns out.
2: It's next.

0: Sublime with The Wrong Way on Rock 95.5. And isn't it just so human to do something the wrong way?
1: Mm-hmm.
0: Humanity that we need to grasp onto in these trying times of conflict. In the inevitable.
2: Human versus robot war.
3: News from the front of the inevitable human-robot war.
0: As we know, losing a pet is terrible.
4: God, it's the worst.
0: It's awful. And some grieving pet parents are finding comfort in artificial intelligence.
4: Oh, cool.
0: New AI tools can create messages, letters, or even interactive chats based on a pet's photos, memories, and personality.
4: Okay, that's weird.
0: Companies are also offering digital memorial spaces where owners can save stories and pictures of their pets. Back in my day, we called that Facebook.
1: That's a photo album.
4: Seriously.
0: Supporters.
4: Instagram?
0: Say,
4: yeah. We knew?
0: Supporters say these tools help keep cherished memories alive and provide comfort during a difficult time.
4: Losing a pet is the worst.
1: I guess I'm okay with it because it sounded like delayed grief and like, you know, what people were doing with rebuilding Pop and AI. And like, no,
0: I don't like that.
1: Don't
0: at all.
1: Do that. But it just sounds like they're honoring and doing what you're supposed to and living up to the memory of your deceased pet.
4: But didn't it say like letters and messages?
0: Yeah, it's creating messages, letters, and even
4: from the pet
0: chats, which is insane. They don't have thumbs.
4: Well, also, they don't. Yeah. Okay. That's the weird part for me.
0: I'm not texting my cat.
4: Yeah.
0: But I'd love to.
1: Okay.
0: I miss him all the time.
4: Well, I did see that there's some sort of AI thing coming that supposedly can hear your animal bark or meow or whatever it is and tell you what it means or says.
1: They've kind of been working on that for a little while now.
0: I also feel like if you're just like in tune with your pet, you already know. I'd
4: rob the bank. You're like, what? What did you just say?
0: But like my little baby Juice, I have two cats, one named Jin and one named Juice. Juice is my favorite little boy. And I don't care. Jin's fine. She's great.
1: She's listening. She's listening.
5: Fine. She just went outside.
0: She brought a bird into the house on Saturday. Did I tell you guys that?
4: Yeah.
0: I had to get a bird out of my house.
4: It was still alive.
0: It was alive.
1: Nice.
0: Yeah.
4: By the way, Jin.
1: You got a new pet.
4: What a catch.
0: No. No.
1: You got a new pet.
4: That's
0: no.
4: A killer right there.
1: Add to the collection.
4: How'd you get it out?
0: I had to like kind of herd it with a broom. Because I was going to grab it, but I was like, I don't want
4: it
0: to like struggle. No, it didn't fly. It just kind of like bounced out. It was tweeting in my house. So I was like, tweet, tweet.
1: She caught it and brought it back in the house?
0: Yeah, she just wanted to play with it.
4: Bought you something,
0: Mom? She didn't try to eat it.
1: Oh, okay. I thought you were like, she opened the window and let a bird in.
4: She's like, Mom's going to love this.
1: Out, you know. No. She brought it back in. Nice.
0: This is how they win the human versus robot war.
3: This was news from the front of the inevitable human robot war.

0: Mosh Pit is your White Sox ticket headquarters every Wednesday for White Sox Wednesday. 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

0: this lifestyle, many of us do. But sometimes we don't exactly know what that means. This morning mosh pit on Rock 95.5, there's the idea of something glamorous. And there's something being actually glamorous. And I have glamorous lifestyle choices that are actually miserable. This person says, I spent 18 years of my career traveling the world for work every month. Been to every continent minus Antarctica, seeing beautiful places and learning so much. It got old after 2 years. People glamorize it so much and think I'm messed up when I say I don't ever want to see an airport again unless it's absolutely necessary.
1: Well, you gotta, like, on and off again. She kind of went for it.
0: Yeah, every month is a lot.
2: Well, I think if anything becomes your job,
0: yeah,
2: it just changes the way you see it a little bit. Right. It can still be fun, and people are still going to glamorize it, but for you, it's still a job.
1: Exactly.
2: So,
0: Speaking of jobs, working on Wall Street in New York looks glamorous, but the reality is those big finance jobs require a wild amount of hours, 100-plus hours a week, and are fully in person. You're never offline. You're always taking calls 24-7.
2: Cocaina!
0: Yeah.
2: Cocaine.
0: I've never considered that to be particularly glamorous. I've never been like, I want to work on Wall Street one day.
1: But the money's good, though. So.
0: Yeah, but you don't get to enjoy it.
2: Because you're just working all the time.
1: New York. Yep.
0: Right. So what's the point? Owning a swimming pool seems so fun. My parents have been on about this we had a pool growing up. I was really poor and impoverished.
1: We know.
0: And they hated it. They were like, this
2: is a pain in the ass.
0: Stick ever. Yeah.
1: It's a lot to clean.
0: It's a lot. It's basically another full-time job.
2: We had a big-ass fish tank. Same kind of thing. Like, just you'd think it'd be pretty. And so it's just a pain in the ass to clean all the time, deal with.
0: Yeah. I love that a big fish tank is yours.
2: we swam in it as well. It was very big. No, I'm kidding.
0: Owning a lake or beach house as a second home and using it just for weekends, not as passive income, is more trouble than it's worth. It's so much work, and the constant exposure to damp conditions makes them so expensive to maintain.
2: Best thing you could do is have friends who have a beach house who will let you go stay in it.
1: That's the way to do it.
2: No problem for there.
0: Friends?
1: We'll introduce you sometime.
0: No, don't. Being a stay-at-home parent is not glamorous. All these trad wife accounts are selling a lie. It's hard and very isolating. Hmm. True that.
2: My mom loves it. But she's a mom. She always wanted to be a mom. She always wanted kids. That was her life mission, so that probably helped.
0: You can be into it, and it cannot be glamorous, and both of those things can be true.
2: Oh, yeah, no, I forgot about the glamorous.
0: Yeah.
2: Gosh, you're cleaning up puke, six of us running around, baseball practices.
0: Yeah, but if you look at these TikTok trad wife influencers, which, by the way, if you're posting content on TikTok, then you're automatically not a trad wife.
2: Oh, it's like the house perfectly clean all the time.
0: Everything is aesthetic. They have a full face of makeup on while they're baking their sourdough bread. And their husband pays all the bills, except, no, he doesn't. Decorating your house with an interior designer sounds cool, but it's very hard to live in a staged home unless you're a minimalist.
1: Yeah, I'm not doing that.
2: Expensive, too.
0: I'm going to do that, probably.
1: They're going to move all my posters and my pops and
0: figures.
2: Like, don't touch those Ninja Turtles.
1: Absolutely not.
0: You're like, this interior is designed.
1: We are decorated.
0: And then, finally, owning a boat isn't all sundowners on the water with friends. The reality is 90% of your time is spent fixing it, worrying about it, or paying for it. There's a saying, the two best days of a boat owner's life are the day they buy it and the day they sell it.
1: This is rich people problems like none other.
2: Yeah, I mean, we have a boat growing up. We had people, friends who had boats. Again, great move.
1: Yeah.
2: Make friends with people who have boats.
0: And if you have a boat, 844-955-9550, text in. I'd like to be your friend.
2: You and my girlfriend have been trying to get on boats all summer.
0: I won't be on a boat.
1: I won't be there. I'm not going.
2: I'm not going if some guy's taking you girls on a boat. I've seen those boats on the river.
0: Yeah.
2: Creepy.
0: Well,
2: just one dude, about 65, and eight or nine hot girls.
0: Here's the thing. You are going to go on that boat with us.
2: You know I'd go on that boat. What are we talking about?
0: Someone has to show hole.
2: Oh, well, I'm in.
0: It's not going to be the ladies.
2: If for 8 hours, sure.

0: questioning your length.
1: Oh.
0: The length of a movie for you. It's not disappointing. So we know how we have those Marvel movies that are like 3 hours long.
1: I haven't seen one in years.
0: And there's a trend for a while that every movie that came out was like at least 2 hours. It was like 4 years of that.
2: It's still happening, but go ahead.
1: Not in my world.
0: Okay. However, Americans say 88 minutes is the perfect movie length, and I am entirely in agreement. Give me a tight 90.
2: No, I love an immersive movie. And if you're going to throw me in it and have me in another world and you give me 90 minutes, no, I want more. So two hours or more for me.
1: Yeah, I like sitcom length. I want short. Shorter the better.
0: Well, sitcom length, that's like 30 minutes.
1: So let's say I would love to see movies at about 45 minutes, 50 minutes maybe.
0: That's not a movie.
2: That's a movie.
1: That could be a movie.
2: What
1: do you mean it's not a movie?
2: I mean it.
0: That's a show.
1: My attention span is jacked from all the social media and our media these days and stuff and the television the way it is and everything.
0: And in general.
1: In general. So the shorter the better for me. But I get what you're saying, Mayor. Sometimes you want to sit down. Problem, I got to pee or I want to get up.
0: Yeah.
1: Or I'm falling asleep in the middle of the movie. I saw Dark Knight on the night it opened.
2: Yeah,
1: like midnight screening.
2: I did the same thing.
1: Fell asleep in the goddamn
2: theater. Never been to another midnight screening ever again.
1: I was so disappointed.
2: But
0: when you're peeing.
2: Oh, during the trailers.
1: Oh, you go before and hold it till the end. Yeah, that's fine.
2: I go in mentally prepared and I get my water and I sip. I'm not chugging. Okay. I'm not. If I get a little thirsty, it's a little sip to satiate and we move along.
0: I don't want to constrain myself.
1: You're like the girls at the front of a festival concert.
2: And when it's a movie, I want to be locked in on and paying attention to. Take my focus away. I'm not thinking about peeing. I'm not thinking about my phone. I'm not thinking about food. I'm locked into what's happening on the screen.
0: I just can't agree.
1: The last long movie I saw was Lord of the Rings in the theater. Yeah. And I am not effing with you. I was sitting there and I remember the little hobbit thing, whatever it is, walking down towards some sort of stream. And like I was sitting there going, if this movie doesn't end in the next 10 seconds, I'm walking out. My butt can't handle this anymore. And guess what? Trailers rolled. I was like, no, son of a bitch. It was fun. See you later. Lord of the Rings. Never again.
0: Mikey has named my one exception to the rule.
2: I was going to call you out in just a second because that's 9 hours of cinema right there.
0: It's different.
2: How is it different?
0: Lord of the Rings.
1: We're leaning into Maris's world here.
2: I wanted to say that it is an immersive world that you want to be in. So you're sucked in and the story gets you and then the action gets you. There's so many different elements to the movie that you love. And then, let's not talk about that soundtrack. In that score.
0: No, we should talk about it.
2: It's amazing.
0: Yeah, like, yes. But there hasn't been a movie like Lord of the Rings, and there never will be again.
1: Maris, you should have saw his face.
2: Oh, my God. Wow.
0: You straight up,
2: oh, wow.
0: Whatever movie about to, like, proposition is wrong.
2: Okay. No. Lord of the Rings, good. Fantastic movie.
0: Good.
2: The moment.
1: I didn't think it was that great at all.
2: In Avengers Endgame.
0: Everybody
2: in the studio.
0: I don't care about Avengers.
2: I know you don't care.
0: It's CGI. It is not the same thing as Lord of the Rings that had so much practical effects. The CGI they had was groundbreaking. I don't care about it.
2: There's CGI in Lord of the Rings.
0: Yeah, but there's also practical effects. They made different armor for every single orc. Even if you couldn't see the orc, they made its own special armor.
2: Oh my God.
1: Have you guys seen
2: it's different CGI? It is
0: not the same.
2: Yeah.
0: 844-955-9550. Tell me I'm right.
1: Have you guys seen Anchorman or Talladega Nights?
2: Thank you.
1: Phenomenal films.
0: We gotta go.
2: Also, that's about 2 hours too, my man.
1: By the way, A Pit Happens is next.
2: With Maria as pit mistress.
0: We're going to the movie theater.
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3: I don't like that tone, Maria, but we're going to move past it because we've got to give away Six Flags Great America tickets, a four-pack up for grabs as they are celebrating their 50th anniversary, and we need you. 844-955-9550. Time to get ready for Pit Happens. We're going to put you in a situation where your goal is not to get kicked out, tossed out, thrown out, or bounced out by security. And Maria?
4: Yes, Maris, dearest.
3: You are our pit mistress today.
4: I sure am.
3: Where are we headed?
4: We're going to go to the movie theater, and I'm going to keep my tone bright and bubbly so you can't get angry at me.
3: You I'm going to get that. Angry regardless. I just don't like some things you say sometimes.
2: They're fighting off the air.
3: That CGI is different between Lord of the Rings and
4: it
3: Avengers Endgame. Yeah,
4: Lord of the Rings had way more practical effects. They had more money to do it in time from the studio. It was there will never be a movie made like them again.
3: 844-955-9550. B caller 10. Michael, can you give us the number, please?
2: Yeah, 844-955-95. I like the books.
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0: Rock 95.5, are we speaking with Louis from Elgin?
1: Yes, sir.
0: Hey, hey, what's going on, Louis? How are you doing today?
1: Good, how are you guys?
0: We're doing fantastic, and thank you for joining us in Pit Happens today. This is a game where we put you in a pituation, and your goal is not to get kicked out, tossed out, thrown out, or bounced out by security. And we're going on a magical adventure today.
2: Yes, we are.
0: Maria Palmer as our pit mistress. Maria?
2: That's me.
0: Are you ready?
2: Yes.
3: I smell revenge.
0: I fear for my own life right now.
3: You should.
2: Interesting that it's that loud in the background, because we are at a movie theater. You, Louie.
0: Is that better?
2: And ma'am. Me. Yeah, that's great. And Maris and Mikey have all compromised. We are seeing a 3-hour movie.
3: Ugh.
2: That's Maris's part. But we're seeing it in one of those 5D theaters.
3: Oh, we're going to get shaken up.
2: Yeah, we're like, they movie, there's like stuff that they'll blast at you. Yeah, it's crazy.
3: It's crazy.
2: And we're getting snacks.
3: Oh, fun.
2: And drinks. Good. So we pay our $100 per person to get our snacks and drinks at the movie theater. And we go in, and we are an hour and a half in. And we still have another hour and a half to go. At this point,
3: I leave. I'm kidding.
2: Mikey has been tossed around like a rag doll in the 5D theater because he doesn't quite fit into his seat correctly.
3: I'm long.
2: Maria has to pee because she drank all of her slushy at the beginning.
0: Crazy.
2: Because it's delicious. It's slushy. And Maris has become attached to his seat because he's so into it, his body just melds right down in there.
0: My way to do it.
2: The issue is that I gotta go to the bathroom.
3: Yeah.
2: Mikey needs a seatbelt.
3: Yeah.
2: And Maris can't get up. And it's not going well, and we all start complaining quite loudly to the point where there are people in front of us turning around trying to be like, hey, can we get these jokers behind us out of the theater? Louis, what are you doing? We got three problems. Mikey is being tossed around like a rag doll. Maris is welded to his seat, and I got pee.
1: What were the three options again?
2: Well, you have to come up with the options. The problems that you have to fix are that Mikey is being tossed around like a rag doll in his seat, Maris is welded to his seat and stuck, and I have to pee. And people don't like us because we're complaining about it.
3: Yeah, security is heading this way. What are you doing?
1: I guess we better all bounce.
3: Wow. We're up and leave? Maris? All
2: right, I guess we're quitting.
3: All right, here we go, Maris.
2: For quit.
3: Six, straight up. Straight up six.
2: Right, because movies shouldn't be 3 hours long in a movie theater.
3: Thank you for
2: proving my point. Hell yeah, let's go. We leave, and then we go watch a 3-hour movie in our home where we can pause it and get everything that we need there.
0: You guys,
2: hot dog.
0: You guys, you guys left so fast, you didn't realize I'm still stuck in my seat.
2: For the best.
0: But
2: and
0: Louis,
2: you stay there, buddy.
0: You're good to go. You got a 4-pack of tickets to Six Flags Great America as they celebrate their 50th anniversary. 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But Louie, you're all set. You get to enjoy the new roller coaster, Wrath of Rakshasa. Who do you plan on taking with you, my man?
1: Probably my family.
3: Awesome.
0: Nice. That'll be good. Nice. Yeah. Nice little trip to enjoy some roller coasters. Louis, you are all set. Everybody else, make sure you take advantage of the deal at sixflags.com/Great America. And, first date mistakes. Oh, we got to talk about those next on Rock 95.5.

0: Losers checking in on Rock 95.5. This is the Morning Mosh Pit. Loser 1, Maria Palmer.
1: Loser 5, Maris.
2: Winner 1, Michael.
1: There you go.
0: Very good.
1: You claim that.
2: That's what they tell me.
0: When was the last time you went on a first date, Maris?
1: It's been a minute.
0: Yeah, how about you, Mikey?
2: About a year, a little more than a year ago.
0: Yeah. Did you guys have an official first date?
2: Yeah. That's it nice. Was at House of Blues. We went and saw AWOL Nation.
1: Oh.
0: I don't go on that many dates. You know, like,
2: it
0: I feel
2: sucks.
0: Like when I end up, like, getting romantically involved with someone, we've been friends already, and so there isn't, like, a, hey, Maria, can I take you to dinner? Yeah. Which, by the way, would be nice. That'd be nice. That'd be a nice change. Not going to happen. Anyway.
1: Hey, you want to go to lunch?
0: Yeah, dog.
1: Hell yeah.
2: You guys are going to Taste of Chicago. I'm jealous.
0: Let's go. I have top first date mistakes people make, according to experts.
1: Let's go.
0: Number one is you don't know what you're looking for. You have to know what you want and what matters to you to know if it's right in front of you.
2: I know what I want.
1: You're not going to find that out on a first date, really.
0: That's true. Yeah, and in fact, the expert says a first date doesn't need to tell you if someone is your future partner, only if you want to know more about them.
1: Yeah.
2: You can find all that out on the internet.
0: Honestly.
2: I mean.
0: Yeah, kind of.
2: I'm going to know before we
0: go
2: on the date.
0: But. Not know. I'm not really in disagreement with you there. Do you stalk anyone before you go on a date?
1: Stalk?
0: Like cyber stalk. Not, and what, I use the term stalking loosely. Like, do you like, check out their profile?
2: Do you like stalk anyone?
0: Do you ever show up at their work unannounced?
2: Yeah, you ever creep around their house at night?
1: Hey, is this Linda? I got some questions before tomorrow.
0: But really, do you
1: no.
0: like
1: no? I I'll peep their Instagram if it's there, but I'm not like doing a deep dive.
0: Oh, what are you deep diving?
2: So just social media, probably. I don't get that. I don't care that much. I kind of like learning about someone on the fly, though.
0: Me
2: it's
0: too.
2: Kind of fun.
0: You're talking too much and not listening enough.
2: That's me.
0: It's normal to be nervous, which can make us talk more, but you don't want to be the only one talking. Yeah.
2: I feel like I always have to fill space if someone's not talkative.
0: That's also because we work in radio.
2: Well, it's just like, I'm trying to talk.
1: Yeah,
2: it becomes too much.
1: I think my trap is that I'll get into my interrogation of them, and then they'll start getting excited talking about themselves, and then it's not reciprocated.
2: I see. People do love talking about themselves. One thing you can always count on.
1: Yeah.
2: Ask people questions about themselves. They'll just talk forever.
1: When they get going, yeah.
0: Well, and I want the date to be fun and interesting, and people are not always great at making things interesting. And not to brag, but boy, I can make most things interesting, but that kind of sucks. Then I'm carrying the whole time, and
2: well,
0: I hate that.
2: Tiring.
0: Yeah.
2: You come off the date, you're like, did I just perform for the last 2 hours?
0: Yeah. You're going on dates without an activity. A lot of dates involve sitting and eating or drinking, but online dating expert Eric Resnick suggests doing something that involves activity or movement instead, having something to do like going to the farmer's market or playing mini golf.
1: What?
2: Sex?
0: Gives you the chance to hang out in the wild and see if you get along without the stress of staring at each other across a table.
1: I have never looked at a farmer market and went, you know what I want to do? I want to take my date grocery shopping with me so that we can both be tortured by these high prices.
0: True, but I would go antiquing on like a first date.
1: No.
0: Just because that's like fun or like thrifting.
1: But then like
0: make a game out of it, like a scavenger hunt of it all.
1: Do you feel pressure to like buy the person something while you're there?
0: No, it's not about that. It's about the game of it.
1: Excuse me. Michael.
2: Yep. 100%.
0: Sorry.
2: I'm supposed to pay for everything.
1: I was supposed to happen. I was going to Michael because I wanted the dude kind of side of it. Like
2: it,
1: if
2: it
1: we're
2: feels
1: out
2: like
1: and
2: it,
1: we're
2: yes.
1: shopping.
2: 100%.
1: And I almost feel like I'm inclined to be like, oh, if we're thrifting and I'm here. Oh, hey, I think this would look cute on you. I agree. Here you go.
2: Yeah.
1: I got it for
2: yeah,
1: you.
2: I got
1: and it.
2: It
1: kind of moves like that.
0: Mm, but sugar you don't. Daddy, huh?
2: Yeah, basically.
1: You're welcome.
0: Buy me something nice. Yeah.
2: Well, as long as it's from a thrift store and under $4.
0: Getting emotionally invested too quickly, one date, even if it's a great one, isn't enough to show you what a relationship with this person would look like. And then oversharing to force intimacy. Being Ooh. Open is good, but disclosing deeply personal stories right away can be more like dumping than sharing. They recommend sharing in layers and starting with lighter topics and letting deeper ones happen over time.
2: Oh, I'm dumping.
1: Don't give me the kit and caboodle after 2 dates. I'm walking away.
0: I find it manipulative.
2: What?
0: When you're like really oversharing on a first date, it feels like you're trying to get me hooked.
2: Interesting.
0: I don't love that.
2: Interesting.
0: Yeah. Anyway, 844-955-9550. Tell us your don'ts or do's on a first date.
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11: 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Lionel Messi led the late match charge with his game-tying goal in the 83rd minute. The Argentines won the match 3-2 and will face Switzerland in the quarterfinals. The Swiss advanced by beating Colombia on penalty kicks.
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0: is this music?
1: If you grew up in the 90s, I know you were watching X-Men on Fox on Saturday morning cartoons. X-Men 97 has made their return to Disney Plus with season 2, continuing where the OG X-Men picked up last year with their first season. Season 2 is on episode 4. Absolutely amazing. It's good nostalgic callback to the cartoon. It just feels right.
2: I was going
1: to
2: ask, is it Live Nation?
1: Yes, Live Nation.
0: Everything is Live Nation.
2: Is it live action?
1: No, this is all cartoon. They have most of the original voice actors back from the OG series.
2: No, I love that.
1: Which is really nice to see. Yep. Disney got into a kerfuffle with the executive producer from season 1. Took him a little while to get back to this, but the storyline just as good.
2: Do we know what the kerfuffle was?
1: Yeah, the executive producer had an OnlyFans, and Disney didn't like that.
2: Okay.
1: Yes.
0: And Disney pretending.
2: Yeah.
0: Like,
2: yeah,
0: come on.
2: Wait. Okay.
0: Let's ask the mouse about that.
1: That's the paraphrasing, very quick version of that.
2: Yeah.
1: But what I do love about this is that before season 2 of X-Men 97 came out, they had approved season 3, and now they've approved season 4 with the director talking about he wants to do up to 10 seasons, which I'm all about.
0: Damn.
1: But here's my beef Spider-Man. In the midst of all of this. Mm. In the 90s, we had episodes on episodes on episodes. We'd get at least 13 to 20 as kids, and I'd like to say the technology wasn't that great back then, but they cranked out these episodes. We got 8 or 9 episodes this season.
0: They were drawing some of them back when we were young. I mean, literally hand drawing.
1: Yes, we got 8 or 9 episodes on streaming platform, and I just want to say, I need you to work harder. I am all in on my Disney Plus subscription, and I'm going to be here as long as this series is around. Give me a solid 20. Yes, Maria.
2: However, in their defense, in the 90s, they could do that many episodes because they had more time to release them, because we weren't getting all the episodes all at one time. It was like you had to wait a week.
1: They're doing weekly releases.
2: Never mind. I myself need a weekly release. I'm on Tinder.
0: Don't we all?
2: Sorry.
0: Weekly, too much to ask.
1: And this is just a streaming thing in general. I want them to get the shows running like we used to have. Yeah. Like, if it was a fall release, the show came out in fall, ended in the summer. If it was a spring release, it ended at the summer, but
0: it was exciting waiting for a new episode.
1: Yes.
0: Yeah. It was fun.
1: Yes.
0: Give you something to look forward to.
1: I just want a few more episodes, Disney Plus, and I'll be a happy camper. That's all it is.
0: Hey.
1: A little more for the prices that we're paying.
0: If you want to spin the wheel of rock, easy to do today. Pepsi got in a little trouble on social media. We want to know what's the best soda. Just go on the iHeartRadio app, hit the little microphone in the upper right-hand corner, and leave us a message. It shoots right here into the studio, and at the end of the show, somebody who enters will get to spin the wheel of rock. Best concerts anywhere this summer.

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1: Oh,
0: 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It's time for rock news.
2: It's probably me. Sorry.
0: You smell like barbecue?
2: Good.
1: And charcoals.
0: And charcoals.
2: We saucy.
0: Oh my God, look at this. It's all over the news. It's everywhere. We can see it out our windows. It's going to be a great day. You guys are lucky. I got to do a little work after work, but you're heading over to right after the show?
1: Yes, sir.
0: Cool. Let's see here. Liam Gallagher in the news for talking crap about a bunch of musicians. Now, I know this is kind of something he's done over the years, but he's making new statements about Eddie Vedder, saying, which I really don't like. He's saying,
3: why is he coming after the king?
0: Here's the quote. I'm not into writing effing morbid music. They're all in pain. Well, you know, my effing ears are in pain hearing your effing voice, you T-word.
3: Is there a tour or a movie coming out that he's trying to promote
0: well,
3: right now?
0: He's putting himself in the news, that's for sure.
2: It's not like Oasis writes happy tunes.
0: Right. And they're not known to be super happy.
2: Someday you will find me caught beneath the landslide. Does not seem happy.
0: I don't think Liam could hold Eddie's mic stand, if I'm being completely honest with you.
1: Wow.
0: I'm just
2: that's
0: saying.
2: True. I mean, Vedder's got some pipes on him, mm-hmm. and Oasis writes good songs, but they're not exactly known for their musicianship.
0: Just saying. John Bon Jovi back.
2: Oh.
0: At Madison Square Garden.
2: Great for an independent artist to be doing Madison Square Garden. That's awesome.
0: Real up and comer there. John Bon Jovi made their long way to return to the stage on Tuesday with their first of 9 sold out shows for a new band. That's really good. At New York's Madison Square Garden.
2: 9?
0: By the way, their first public appearance since 2022. And since John Bon Jovi underwent vocal cord surgery, we have a recording so we can all hear. They're saying he sounds really good. Maris?
2: No, that's good.
0: Is it? I think I'm having a hard time with the recording.
1: I think it is. A lot of it's the recording.
2: Yeah.
0: Is he on tune? You know.
2: Mm-hmm. Yes. He's not hitting every high note, but he's also.
0: I mean, it's listenable for sure.
2: Well, how old is this man, too? And when you get older, your vocal cords get shot anyway.
0: 64.
2: Yeah.
1: Yeah. I think you got the crowd singing along, too. So.
0: Well, that's one advantage they have is there's a lot of sing-along
2: songs.
0: This
2: is sounding good. Is he going to hit the... All right.
1: Yeah. When you're at this point, you can have the crowd helping you out like that. It's got to be lovely.
0: I hear
2: he's
0: him there.
2: Singing.
0: Yeah, I hear him there.
1: He's still singing, but...
2: No, that sounds good to me. Yeah, no, I think that's really good.
0: Very cool. So, Bonjo, 9 sold-out shows at Madison Square Garden.
4: Yeah.
2: Hey. Hot dog.
0: That's awesome.
1: Good for Bonavis Jovius. I'm just so proud of him. He's come a long way since last year.
0: A king. Yeah. A king just starting out. For all the rock news and the concert calendar, just head over to Rock 955.

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2: Yes.
3: 844-955-9550. It's now time for Fun to the Heads, the lovely trivia game where you answer questions. We get shot with Nerf darts, and on top of that, you get a save when you take one of us hostage. We can answer the question for you. Up for grabs, 3-day passes to Riot Fest. You really don't want to miss out on this. September 18th to 20th at Douglas Park. Maria's laughing because why?
1: Because you're the one missing out on it.
3: That's why I'm selling it so hard, because I'm upset at my own bad timing, picking a vacation.
2: Don't they do Riot Fest in the same weekend each year? So you,
3: all right?
2: Technically, you should have known.
3: I am missing

0: to the head on Rock 95.5. Yeah, don't worry, they're using Nerf weapons.
1: Are we speaking with Jamie from Joliet?
2: Yes, you are. How you doing?
1: What up, what up, what up? How are you doing today?
2: I'm doing fabulous.
1: I'm glad to hear that. There is a lot on the line with Fun to the Head. Three-day GA passes to Riot Fest. I'm assuming you've got a few bands you would like to see on this lineup?
2: I'm sure.
1: Okay.
3: Cool.
1: Jamie, did you have your coffee yet?
2: No, I haven't.
1: Okay, all right, there it is. There it is, okay.
3: I could tell when he went, I'm feeling fabulous.
1: All right, well, Jamie, thanks for joining us in Fun to the Head today. It's a trivia game where you answer questions. We get shot with Nerf darts, and you get a save when you take one of us hostage. Now, you just have to decide, who do you want to take hostage, Maria, Michael, or myself?
2: Maria.
3: Oh, okay.
1: Fair enough. Ting, ting, ting.
3: Hey, Jamie, reminder that I get to save you one time, so if you don't know an answer, ask for the save. Don't just let me be shot, okay?
1: Ready?
4: Shoot myself in the foot.
3: All right.
2: Ready.
5: And here we go. From the best reader around.
3: Sound it out.
5: In baseball, what is the person behind home plate who calls balls and strikes called?
2: The umpire.
5: Damn, one for one. Let's go.
1: Jamie is on it.
3: When he's gonna dump, it's the dumpire.
4: Oh, this is a good one. This is a sing.
3: Why?
5: I can sing this one?
3: Missed
5: my what voice. Movie features a princess who sings
3: up where they walk, up where they run, up where they stay all day in the sun? Sound just like her.
2: Little Mermaid.
5: Yes. I knew I nailed it.
4: Ow, God, dang, ow.
3: That's for the
4: those
3: best.
4: Things shoot hard.
1: Yeah, they do.
3: Yeah.
5: All like, right.
3: Punish him, Daddy.
1: One more.
5: Oh, my God.
4: All right, let's see here.
3: No.
5: What color do you get when you mix red and blue?
4: Those colors don't run, by
2: purple.
5: Yes, you got it.
3: All right.
5: We're going to Riot Fest.
3: Three for three.
5: Wow.
1: That one smarts a little
5: damn.
1: Bit.
3: Also, Jamie has woken up. Good morning,
5: yeah.
3: Jamie.
5: Yeah.
1: There's wow. The rush that you needed.
5: Better than coffee right. In the morning. The morning mosh pit.
1: You are going to Riot Fest. And this lineup of artists that I'm not going to get to see this year include 21 Pilots, Iggy Pop, Alkaline Trio, Tool, Morrissey, Pierce the Veil, Alanis Morissette.
5: What a
1: and
5: show.
1: So many others.
5: Insane.
1: And I know now that you're awake, Jamie, who are you excited to see?
2: Alanis Morissette, Alkaline Trio.
5: Oh, yeah.
1: There it is.
2: Tool.
5: Oh, my God. Tool's going to be incredible.
1: We got you at the right show. And for everybody else, go ahead and get your tickets at riotfest.org before they disappear. And I'm going to tell you guys about some people who consider their dogs their soulmates.
5: Oh, that's cute.
3: In what way?
1: It's a wild sentence I just said there, but we'll talk about it right here on Rock 95.5.
3: Sounds illegal.

0: never a bad moment for Rage Against the Machine on Rock 95.5. I don't even want new music.
1: No.
0: I want a tour, yes. a festival circuit. Mm-hmm. You can do a residency.
1: You can just call it the Rage Festival.
0: I will go to L.A. You can stay at home and it can be easy for you. I do not care. I need to see Rage Against the Machine. Did they?
2: Hey, it was just toured.
1: It was like 10 years ago, I think, though. It was a while ago, but hang on. I'll look it up while we're doing it.
0: Because it was... probably 4 years ago.
3: Maybe they just did a few shows then.
0: Yeah.
3: Gotcha.
0: Nothing major.
3: Okay.
0: But I do want to get into this one.
3: Get into it.
0: Half of dog owners claim...
1: You're right, 2022.
3: Yeah.
0: Half of dog owners claim that their pup is their ultimate soulmate.
3: Aww. Weird phrasing. Don't love it.
0: And that was the thing. Like, I read it, and this is, you know, a very shock and awe title to an article. Change the name.
1: Yeah, that's just a little weird.
0: Like, I can understand being connected with your pet. I can understand that is your buddy, that is your partner, and in some situations, part of the family. But soulmate is weird.
1: That'll get you arrested.
0: Yeah.
3: Yeah.
1: You gotta be careful. Don't go saying that in public.
0: That's very strange. And, like, they're going through and they're saying, like, they're kindred spirits. I understand that.
1: Well, I understand a kindred spirit.
0: Yeah.
1: Okay.
0: Like, I understand you and your pet have imprinted on each other and you're just very simpatico. I get it. I understand. I haven't had that relationship with an animal before.
1: Stop using the word mate.
3: First of all. We know.
1: Sisyphus loved you, Maris, though.
3: Sisyphus was Maris's gecko.
0: I know she didn't, but rest in peace.
1: Maris let her starve to death on the long close of the weekend.
0: I did not let her starve to death.
3: He did, though.
0: She doesn't need to eat that often.
1: Says you.
3: Turns out she needs to eat a little more often.
1: We should ask her about that.
3: Well, we can't.
0: Okay. All right. Back to the article. Okay.
1: In this day and age where we're all separated so much and we're all in our homes and stuck on computers and all this, I do think animals are playing a much bigger role in human lives.
0: And I completely understand that. But if we're using what we're calling the term soulmate.
3: Yeah, don't use
0: it. And I have a partner who objectively should be my soulmate. Yep. I'm not adding an animal into that.
1: I didn't choose you. What are you talking about, soulmate? You got me from a pound.
3: Fair.
0: If I'm thinking about family structure, right? I have my partner. Sure. My partner is 1A and I'm 1B.
3: Yep. Sure.
0: Right?
3: Yep.
0: Then it's the kids, it's the pets, and then we work with our families objectively. That pet's not getting in the middle of 1A and 1B.
3: No.
1: Ooh, it does, though, for people. Boy.
0: And I think that's where my stretch is, because if you're in that relationship and the pet you see higher than your actual partner.
1: I've been in that relationship.
0: That's where it gets troublesome.
3: Then you need to get out of that relationship.
0: Yeah.
3: Then it's just not a good relationship.
1: Or maybe someone's just an animal lover. You know what I mean? And they just care for their pet.
0: And that is
3: I'm not calling it my soulmate.
1: Well, calling it your soulmate's weird.
0: That's perfectly fine. But a lot of what they're saying is that people find comfort in their pets. They can talk to their pets. They can do those things. But you know what? I haven't mastered the art of understanding what my pet is trying to tell me.
1: We got to get pet first.
3: Well, and you. It's different with mammals also versus you've had reptiles because you're allergic to dander and whatnot.
1: Have you ever had a snake? A little snaky snake?
0: No, okay. I haven't had a snake. Just reptiles and fish.
1: Gotcha.
3: So I'd argue that's different. You're not going to be able to tell what a goldfish is.
0: You're not paying attention to me.
3: Yeah. But a cat or a dog, you can.
0: Yeah, no, and I've had friends and family who've had pets who have a relationship or recognize who I am. Cool. I'm down.
1: Yeah.
0: I'm good with it.
3: I was having a little moment with my little juicy boy last night.
0: Oh, boy.
3: Who's my little baby, my little kitty. And I was thinking to myself, because he had jumped up in bed with me, and I was like, oh, you just followed me from the living room to my bedroom. And that's all he does all day. He just follows me around. He wants to be wherever I am. I do not leave his sight. And I was just like, that's really nice that you like me enough that you always want to be around me. I don't think any human thinks
1: I was going to say, yeah, because it's a hard thing. As a human, I mean, yeah, I love the innocence of animals. Yeah. I just think they're amazing.
3: It's nice to be loved in a completely innocent way.
1: Unconditionally.
0: That's fair. I don't know. It's not a thing I know.
3: But I'm not banging my cat, you know, so I'm not calling it my soulmate.
0: No.
3: That's weird.
1: Yeah. Totally weird.
3: Don't love that. Yeah.
0: We're going to walk past that one and let you know that there is 95 minutes of commercial-free music next.
1: Oh, and Bad News Bears.
3: And Bad News Bears, speaking of pets.
0: Oh, it's Wednesday. You're going to inflate the suit.
3: I'm not doing it today.
0: All right.

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1: Jeez, it's Wednesday too.
0: Sure can get you down. Luckily, we here on the Morning Mosh Pit are here to keep you both informed and upbeat. Time for a positive spin on those news headlines. This is Bad News Bears. A toddler was found in a pool and declared dead. He's alive, and his parents could be charged.
2: You gotta watch your kids.
1: Yeah. What?
0: They're gonna be drowning in legal paperwork.
2: They are.
0: Gunman opens fire at July 4th barbecue in Brooklyn, wounding 8, including 4 children.
1: Oh, I see a theme, and I don't like it.
0: Yeah, shot at a barbecue. He smoked them. California dad who drove family off cliff has charges dropped after mental health treatment.
1: Okay.
2: Yep.
1: Make it worse, please.
0: You know, they were a nice family, but they really dropped off. Former Bucknell coach charged in hazing death of football player.
1: 4 for 4. You proud of yourself?
0: I was going to give you details, but we'll punt on that. This was Bad News Bears.
1: That was brutal.
0: Yeah.
1: That was absolutely brutal.
0: I mean, it's the news headlines. Okay. It is what it is.
1: All right, we're going to save the day with White Sox Wednesday next in sports.
0: Oh, boy.
1: It's going to be a good one.

0: And that new and upcoming artist, Bon Jovi, just sold 9 shows out at Madison Square Garden.
1: That's absolutely wild. I love their trajectory right now.
0: Me too.
1: Absolutely amazing.
0: Anyway, it's the Morning Mosh Pit on Rock 95.5. Boys, what are we doing?
2: Sports!
0: Doggy.
1: I'll start, Michael.
2: Okay.
1: I don't know if you watched the World Cup yesterday.
2: I did not,
1: unfortunately. Oh, my goodness.
2: Good one?
1: There was amazing game between Argentina and Egypt. Egypt was winning at the 78th minute, 2-0. And
2: 90 minutes in the game, right?
1: 90 minutes in a game. Argentina comes back and wins 3-2.
2: Wait, three goals?
1: They scored 3 goals in a matter of 20 minutes.
2: Wow.
1: And Messi was in the middle of all of it. And I got a shout out to Messi because he...
0: Things got messy.
2: That's right.
1: He is truly the GOAT. And I want to talk about the Argentinian team as well, because they really do support Messi very well. There's a lot of stars on that team along with that. I do feel bad for Egypt because they got so close to the finish line, almost knocked down the giant. And there was a call where there was a foul early in the play, and they delayed blowing the whistle just to kind of let the play evolve.
2: Yeah, they do that. Hockey.
1: Unfortunately, it ended up with an Egyptian goal.
2: But it didn't count?
1: It didn't count.
2: Oh, no.
1: So they had to take it back. So everybody's calling shenanigans, and everybody's all in on Argentina, which we're not going to lie, they probably are. But
0: the whole thing's a pyramid scheme.
1: We are at the 8 teams are left. France and Morocco play tomorrow. Spain and Belgium play on Friday. Norway and England play Saturday, and Argentina plays Switzerland on Saturday as well. Switzerland beat Colombia in penalty kicks yesterday as well. There was a joke. I was in the middle of doing something. I'm sure it was funny. I'd ring a bell, but it's broken.
0: Pyramid scheme.
1: It wasn't funny. Michael, how's baseball?
2: Well, the Cubs won yesterday. Beat the Baltimore Orioles 5-2 at Camden Yards. Matthew Boyd, excellent. 6 shutout innings. Just three hits. 7 strikeouts. And Cubs back in action again today in Baltimore. You ever been to Camden Yards over there, Maria? In Baltimore?
0: Yep. Oh, yeah. Yes, actually.
2: I mean, I knew you lived over that way.
0: Yeah.
2: I've never been to Camden Yards. I hear it's not.
0: I was really, really little, honestly.
1: It's on my baseball bucket list. I want to hit all the stadiums, but Camden Yards has got a special little stadium.
2: Northeast. You go Boston, Baltimore, New York, that kind of little loop up over there.
1: DC. Throw them
2: DC
1: in
2: too,
1: the
2: yeah.
1: Of that. Yeah.
2: Comes back in action today, 6:35 first pitch. And the White Sox dropped one yesterday. The Boston Red Sox at home, 8-1. Peyton Tolley dominated for Boston, 6 shutout innings, 2 hits allowed.
0: Sock drawer.
2: Red Sox got homers from Andrew Montesterio and a guy that I'm not even going to try his name.
1: Okay.
2: It's crazy.
0: All right. Why are we doing socks? Like, the fact that there's 2 socks teams.
2: It is a little weird.
0: Interesting.
1: There's a historic reference there that goes way back to when they started. I remember seeing a video on it. I don't remember what it was.
0: Okay. But
2: and if we're going white and red, why not purple? Why not green? The green socks.
0: Questions.
1: I think they got as far as Black Sox being the other Sox Incorporated. But it is White Sox Wednesday. 844-955-9550. Got a 4-pack of tickets so you can see the Chicago White Sox take on those New York Yankees over at Wrigley Field on July 27th. And it's going to be a celebration of Christmas in July. All presented by friends over at Cordek. So
2: that's fun.
1: Go ahead and get your tickets over at MLB.com/White Sox so you can take advantage of that. But more importantly, you know who's playing the best baseball in Chicago.
2: It's
1: absolutely the White Sox.
2: Damn
1: and
2: it.
1: You want to be a part of this, so win these tickets right now. 844-955-9550.
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0: roughly 1,000 pounds of trash. The 65-year-old was living in the forest, and he told them that he had lived in the Payson area of the forest for a total of 8 years.
1: Damn.
0: While federal rules limit camping to up to 14 days within a 30-day period to protect natural resources. And wouldn't you know, the 65-year-old had 6 outstanding warrants for arrest.
2: Okay. There it is.
1: While you're hiding.
0: That's why you're hiding, my good man.
2: Yeah.
0: Harold and Kumar 4 is in the works with the entire original cast coming back for this one. And the year of our Lord, 2026, they're going to have to write it a lot differently than what it was when Harold and Kumar go to White Castle.
2: This is my thought.
0: I think they're still going to be able to pull this off.
2: Yeah.
0: I think they're going to basically scary movie this and make it good because the cast of characters is absolutely amazing. And I know they've got some great writers over there, but it just...
1: To White Castle was a wild movie. holy. Even I was like, what are we doing?
0: There's a lot that happens in that
2: one. How about Harold and Kumar Escape from Guantanamo Bay?
1: Was that... Is that a joke?
2: No, that's not a joke.
1: Oh, I didn't see that one. I've never even heard of it.
2: So the fact that they're reviving it is like, wow. Okay.
0: Yes. And then a Rottweiler test positive for cocaine at a dog show.
2: Hell yeah, like a dog that knows how to party.
0: My favorite part about this is, how did you know the dog was on anything to want to test it for cocaine? But also, the owner said the contamination had to happen at the exhibition center or at the hotel. Mm-hmm. Not sure how the dog got access to cocaine.
2: That's not my number one favorite dog. I like the cocaine Rottweiler and the bounty hunter.
1: What about cocaine bear?
0: Nobody likes
1: cocaine bear.
0: Bounty hunter.
2: Is he alive still?
1: Yeah. He's alive.
2: Okay. Is he?
0: Mm-hmm. But 844-955-9550. We've got those tickets for John Cougar Mellencamp.

0: Green Day, as we are 95 minutes commercial free on Rock 95.5. I'm Maris.
1: I'm Maria Palmer.
2: I'm Hungry Michael.
0: And thank you for joining us on the Morning Mosh Pit. Today kicks off the Taste of Chicago in Grant Park. They didn't shut down some parts of Columbus. And this is what I love. This is a family tradition of mine. Used to have family drive in from out of state to go to the Taste of Chicago, and Taste of Chicago would take up all of Columbus. And they shut down the street again. I know we had to push it around because of the NASCAR races, and then COVID was in there for a second. But we're back on the street. Performances all week long, or the rest of this week. But the biggest thing, the food.
2: Oh my God.
1: Yeah.
0: I've been looking over this menu. We've been watching Fox 32 as they've been out with some of the folks. And I like the way that it has evolved. They have some steady vendors that are going to be there all week. They have food trucks that are pulling in. They have pop-up vendors that are going to be there. Music. Celebrity chefs that are going to be on site. Like, there is a little bit of so much. And the best part is you can get a little taste sample from each of these little venues, or
1: like a Taste of Chicago.
0: There you go. Or you can go ahead and get that big meal you know and love. A lot of classics that we know. Rainbow Cone, Connie's Pizza, Lou Malnati's.
2: Eli's
0: Cheesecake. Oh, yes, it's Cheesecake Day.
2: It's a birthday celebration for Eli's Cheesecake.
0: Oh, my God.
1: Yum, yum, yum, yum.
0: Like,
2: Friday night, they got drones and fireworks show.
0: That's what I'm saying. Like, this is a great moment.
1: Is Cheesecake really a cake?
0: I don't want
1: to. Something a cake.
0: I don't want to argue semantics over cheesecake.
2: This will go on forever.
1: You better be anti-semantic, yeah.
2: They also have a little art show going on. They'll highlight Chicago's thriving arts community with a series of public art activations throughout. It's kind of cool.
0: Yeah, and it's one of those beautiful highlight moments of Taste of Chicago. And this is why I love Lalo so much, because they would have all the great food vendors that I would miss from Taste of Chicago at Lalo, but this is a much sooner. It's right here. And my favorite part about being able to work downtown is going for lunch.
2: That's what you guys are doing today.
0: That's what we're doing today.
2: Lucky.
0: Get some snacks in before it gets way too crowded. But hey, crowds were worth it. Food's going to be absolutely amazing. If there's one thing we know about Chicago, we are one of the best food cities in this country.
1: I wish I brought edibles with me.
2: I got a... Oh, no, I don't. Never mind.
1: There's going to be a dispensary.
0: I was going to say, there's got to be something within walking
2: River North,
0: distance.
2: Sunnyside, cannabis.
0: We don't got to go that far.
2: I mean, I don't know.
0: We don't. But yeah, if you're out and about at Taste of Chicago, or get to enjoy yourself, or if you're planning on it, hit us up and let us know what your favorite part of the Taste of Chicago is. 844.
2: Oh, by the way, get your last
1: minute
2: text.
1: Where is that on the keyboard?
2: 844-955-9550.
0: Thank you. A burp came up out of nowhere.
1: Yeah.
2: You're making room.
0: I know. Clear space.
2: Yeah, your stomach heard you talking.
0: Oh, gosh. Oh, little Ozzy. Shot in the dark right now on Rock 95.5.

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0: 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You can text your messages in all morning. We read them all in here in the studio, and some of them make it on the air. From the 419, Krispy Kreme doesn't even make the best regular donuts. Well, we weren't saying they did.
2: I love Krispy Kreme.
0: I like Krispy Kreme, but it's not my favorite donuts. I go to Voodoo Donuts.
3: Oh, yeah.
0: They act.
2: I don't know, Krispy Kreme's pretty high up there for me, if I'm being honest.
3: Especially when they add those Girl Scout cookies.
0: Well, that's what we were talking about this morning. They're doing a Girl Scout version of some donuts over there. He says, Krispy Kreme doesn't even make the best donuts. Now we're supposed to trust them to make a decent specialty donut.
2: No, I like a good classic glaze, speaking
0: especially
2: of.
0: Especially if it's warm.
2: Tender.
0: Oh, that didn't work. Damn.
3: You did make it better, that's
0: for
3: sure.
0: From the 847. Well, all right. Cabo Baja Blast Mountain Dew is my favorite soda.
2: Hell yeah.
0: We were saying for the walkie talkback today and your shot to spin the wheel of rock, what's your favorite soda? All you got to do is leave the message and your name is in the hat to spin the wheel in the next break, right after this. From the 419, not much CGI in Lord of the Rings. Hobbits are obviously real. Just look at Maria.
2: Okay.
0: Bob's checking in. He says, sorry, Maris, Maria is on fire. Best not to debate her when her mind is dialed in like a quarter-mile muscle car.
2: What's up?
3: So, here's the thing.
0: What were you guys arguing about? What was it?
3: We're arguing about three-hour movies and how Maria doesn't like them except for Lord of the Rings. And then
2: she's
3: trying to say that it stands above everything else.
2: It does.
3: I don't agree with that at all.
2: Well, you're wrong. I will say the other one is the classic, well, I don't know if it holds up. I haven't watched it in a few years, so grain of salt added. The Ten Commandments.
0: Oh, that's a good one.
2: The real classic one.
3: Yep.
2: All right.
3: Yep.
2: Okay.
0: From the 7870, excuse me.
3: That's a four-hour movie, isn't it?
2: Wow, so good.
0: Endgame is a great movie, but Lord of the Rings is the greatest movie trilogy since Back to the Future. And Maris, it's 12 hours long. Real fans watch the extended versions.
2: Duh.
3: You just counterpointing everything that said something positive on Lord of the Rings.
2: I'm not counterpointing it.
3: Or you're...
2: I'm agreeing with it.
3: Yeah, that thing.
2: Yep.
0: Moments left to get your name in the hat to spin the wheel of rock on the iHeartRadio app.
3: You leave us
0: a message.
2: Indubitably.
3: It's a lot of work.
0: Well, what's your favorite soda?
3: Oh, thank you, Michael.
0: You're welcome. You know what I want to hear? Papa Roach.
3: Yeah, let's get
2: Mikey
3: some Papa.
2: Kept us on the rails.
0: Yeah.

0: nothing. Checking in. My name is Maria Palmer, king of the morning mosh pit.
1: King, huh?
0: Yeah, I'm going to declare myself that right now.
1: All right.
0: Mm. How are you, princess?
1: I would like to be Jester Maris, if I may. Thank you.
0: If there's
1: very
0: a jester
1: much.
0: In this room, it's not you.
2: I'm the butler. I'm Michael.
0: No, you're the jester of any of them. It is the morning mosh pit on Rock 95.5. A lovely day spent with you. We have some talkbacks, I believe.
1: Yeah, it's time to spin the wheel of rock.
2: All you had to do today was tell us your favorite soda. Pepsi got in a little trouble on social media, and we decided, well, we got in a little conversation about what the best soda is. I say Diet Coke.
1: Dr. Pepper.
0: Mountain Dew Baja Blast.
1: Ooh.
0: Yeah.
1: Everything good except that diet. But yes, with the Wheel of Rock, we got 10 shows we're giving away, and all amazing. And you want to take advantage of this, as we are also giving it away throughout the rest of the day with Walt Klinger and a Pat Capone. Mm-hmm. Great deal going on with our friends over at Live Nation. Four tickets, $99.
2: Yesterday, someone won Avenged Sevenfold.
1: A slew of shows that Evanescence has been given away. We've given away John Mellencamp.
2: Guns N' Roses on Monday.
0: John Cougar.
2: You always Mellencamp.
0: Thank you very much.
2: Summer 99 2-day passes on here. We got Five Finger Death Punch on here. A whole bunch more. Rob Zombie. A
1: whole lot up for grabs.
2: Breaking Benjamin.
1: Let's hit those talkbacks and see how we're doing today.
0: Let's
1: start with our man Odin.
3: You know, I think it's the fact of the matter that me and Kitty never actually have to talk to each other, and we have the strongest bond that I have had with any living creature in my life.
0: Aww.
2: Well, no words. I kind of understand that a
3: just
2: little
3: homies.
2: Bit.
3: Yeah. Just homies.
1: Yeah. Odin off topic, as always, for winning, but on topic as we were talking about your pet being your soulmate. All right, let's see if Melissa's on topic here.
4: This is Melissa from South Chicago, and RC Cherry Cola is the best in Chicago.
0: That's awesome.
1: That's a solid one. Sean, what you got to say here?
5: Dr. Pepper is where it's at. Woo!
2: I like the way you said it.
5: Over and out.
2: There we go. Dr. Pepper is where it's at.
1: And then we got Jessica.
6: Best soda by far is a soda called Moxie, which you can pretty much only get in Maine. But can be imported elsewhere. It's a little bit like Coke and a little cinnamon. So, pretty tasty stuff. If you ever find some, check it out.
1: All right.
2: I don't hate that.
1: Got to find that. Jessica, thank you for that.
2: Head up to Maine.
1: Chuck, what's up?
7: Morning Mosh Pit. Hands down best soda, Dr. Pepper.
2: Oh, my God. We're two of the Dr. Pepper.
0: I told you, Dr. Pepper people are so into their Dr. Pepper.
2: It smells like everybody just threw all the sodas in one tub, peed in it, and they're like, okay, we got Dr. Pepper. Right.
0: What's it taste like when someone pees in it?
2: I don't know.
0: You sure?
2: Yeah.
0: Because you seem pretty confident in that description.
1: You really did there. Let's see who we got.
2: Safe to drink.
1: Derek.
8: Good morning, Mosh Pit. Best soda out there. Mountain Dew, hands down. Been drinking it almost 30 years now. And besides, any flavor out there? Well, most of them. Pair well, very well with whiskey. Oh, yeah. Have a good morning.
2: Keep
8: moshing on. You guys are great.
0: Hell yeah.
2: I always get a Dew and Jack when I go to the bar.
1: Okay. We got to pick a winner here. Maria, who you got here?
0: Oh.
2: How is there not a Diet Coke in there? Diet Coke is it's got to be the most popular soda.
1: Besmirchment. Maria.
0: I think, honestly, just for creativity's sake, is the one that liked her soda imported from Maine.
1: I want to say that was Jessica.
0: That's a connoisseur right there.
6: Best soda by far is a soda called Moxie.
1: Yep.
0: Yeah,
1: that's Jessica.
0: I like to learn something.
1: All right, Jessica, we're spinning the wheel for you right now. Let's see where we land.
2: I like her Moxie.
1: 10 shows up for grabs and oh my God.
0: Oh, what you got?
1: Not one finger, but five fingers.
0: Oh my God. You could have phrased that however you wanted. We didn't have to go through that.
2: Big old rock show.
0: It didn't have to happen, but it did.
2: Here, real quick, here's your top five. 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
1: Five Finger Death Punch over at Credit Union One Amphitheater. August 19th.
0: Dirty, dirty boy.
1: My lady Jessica, you are in the building. We'll be reaching out to you in just a second, and it feels great What? It is time for us, as we are an hour away from going to the Taste of Chicago. I haven't been this excited about food in a long time.
0: I've never been to a Taste of Chicago before.
2: Really? I like it.
0: Yeah.
1: All right. You're good.
2: Oh, the smells alone.
1: We got to get wet naps. We got to get napkins. Okay. And then we got to get some to-go containers. Bibs. But we'll be ready.
0: Oh, boy.
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0: I get a vote? I think I would have to go with RC as my favorite pop because we live in Chicago. What's going on? It's Walt. Happy Wednesday. Thanks so much for choosing Rock 95.5 this morning. So many great rock tunes to get to today. Not going to waste any time. I've got AC/DC and Tool and coming back with Guns N' Roses next on Rock 95.5, Chicago's rock station.
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At Guns N' Roses show at Credit Union One Amphitheater coming up later this month. 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

You know, it still blows me away that Jacob Knoll is going to walk away from fronting the band that his dad started 30 years ago after this record cycle, because he did such a great job with that track. It's Ensenada from Sublime. It's Rock 95.5. Here's Nirvana.

Rock 95.5 because, well, we play rock music. And rock music wasn't a thing until maybe 72 years ago on this day. We're going to celebrate for 11 o'clock live coming up at the top of the hour on Rock 95.5, Chicago's rock station. I told

The stats are out for Monday's World Cup match. USA's loss to Belgium was the most watched soccer game ever in the U.S. 36.9 million people tuned in to watch that match. Most hoping for a different outcome, though. So who are we cheering on now? You know, Liam Gallagher says that he's ready to perform this song if England makes it to the final. So that could be cool. Go England. 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

72 years ago today, a Memphis DJ played a song by an unknown singer named Elvis Presley for the very first time. The phone lines lit up immediately, and that was the night that rock and roll started. And 30 years later, one of the bands that grew out of that movement covered one of his songs, and you're going to hear it for today's 11 o'clock live, which is next on Rock 95.5, Chicago's Rock Station.

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So which shows are you most excited to see this summer? There's so many coming to Chicago, especially this week. We're getting going. We've got Evanescence tonight, Muse on Friday, John Mellencamp on Saturday. There's the Summer of 99 and Beyond Festival with Limp Bizkit, Creed, and Bush. Guns N' Roses, Avenged Sevenfold, Five Finger Death Punch, Motley Crue, Rob Zombie with Marilyn Manson, Breaking Benjamin, and Stained. They're all on the Wheel of Rock. Want to win some concert tickets? Want to spin this thing? 844-955-9550. I'm going to let caller number 11 spin the Wheel of Rock and score some concert tickets. 844-955-9550. Good luck from Rock 95.5. It's Bad Omens on Chicago's Rock Station.

0: Rock 95.5. Who's this?
1: This is Sean. Holy smokes.
0: Sean, are you ready to spin the wheel of rock?
1: Yes. Hell yeah.
0: All right. Let's give that thing a wheel. Let's give that thing a tug. Go ahead and spin the wheel. Let's see what you got. And, how about this? The Summer of 99 and Beyond Festival, 2-day passes. So that means you're going to get to see Limp Bizkit, Bush, Seven Dust, Creed, Sleep Theory, so many other bands, 2 days. That is July 18th and 19th. Credit Union One Amphitheater. You just got 2-day passes. Thanks to Live Nation. You're going.
1: Holy crap, man. I don't win anything. Thanks so much, Wolf. Rock it on, buddy.
0: You got it. Klinger's going to have another chance for you to spin the wheel of rock, score some concert tickets. That's coming up after 3 on Chicago's Rock Station.

So Dave Grohl said this week that his perfect record is the Pixies' Surfer Rosa. No skips, no filler, start to finish, the best. Perfect. So got me thinking, what's your perfect record? 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

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Let me know what songs you want to hear. We'll get those in along with your perfect record. We're going to count down the top five perfect albums next hour as well on the set list on Rock 95.5, Chicago's rock station. Another

Did you know that Amy Lee's dad once performed Desperado on the Gong Show and he didn't get gonged? He's actually pretty good. I guess that talent comes from somewhere. Evanescence in town tonight playing Credit Union One Amphitheater. That is Bring Me to Life. It's Walt billing the set list for next hour. What do you want to hear? 844-955-9550. 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You can text me. 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I'm also looking for what's your perfect record? Dave Grohl says it's Pixies' Surferosa. What's your perfect record? No skips. 844-955-9550. We'll count them down next hour as well on the set list. 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

their perfect record. And that's what we're counting down today on the set list. What's your perfect record? The top four are on the way, and more of your requests coming up on the set list on Rock 95.5, Chicago's Rock Station.

REM on the set list for the 815. It's Walton Hour Music for the Lunch Hour. That's Bill with your request. Today's set list question is, what's your perfect record? And a lot of people chiming in. So many good records that I haven't thought of in a while. How about this one? I'm going to put it at number four. It's The Crow, the original motion picture soundtrack. So many great songs on this. You've got The Cure and Burn, Stone Temple Pilots with Big Empty. You've got Pantera, Rage Against the Machine, The Violent Femmes, My Life with the Thrill Co. Cult, a Chicago band there. So many great bands on here. It also has this one from Nine Inch Nails doing Joy Division. It's Dead Souls. They're number four, perfect album on the set list on Rock 95.5, Chicago's Rock Station.

Well, that's a near perfect album right there from Dirt. It's Alice in Chains and Wood on the set list for the 815. It's Walton Hour Music for the Lunch Hour. That's Bill with your request. Getting ready for these guys to come to the United Center later this month. Just about, what, like a week away? So excited. I won't be here. I'll be on tour. But nonetheless, you enjoy it for me. You'll have to tell me all about it on Talkback. All right? It's Rush for the 773 area code, Limelight from Moving Pictures on Rock 95.5, Chicago's Rock Station.

0: And that was such a perfect album for me when I was in high school. And apparently I'm not alone. The 956 texting and they think Sammy Hagar's Three Lockbox, a perfect album. Kind of have to agree with you. I haven't heard that one in a while. Your Love Is Driving Me Crazy, the big hit off of that one. It's Walt. This is the set list in our Music for the Lunch Hour. That's Bill with your request. The top two perfect albums, they're on the way and more of your requests on Rock 95.5, Chicago's rock station.
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1: Yeah, starting Monday.

Stone Temple Pilots for the 2 and 9. It is Walt and our music for the lunch hour. That's Bill with your request. It's what the setlist is all about. And today's setlist question, what's your perfect record? Dave Grohl said that it was Pixies' Surfer Rosa. So what's your perfect record? No skips, start to finish. And at number 2 on the list, Def Leppard, High and Dry. This is before the Pyromania era, before the big giant radio hits. And when you think about it, a different writing team, Steve Clark, Pete Willis, the guitar players at the time, early on days in Def Leppard, they wrote songs like this one. Bringing on the Heartbreak, it's Def Leppard on Rock 95.5.

right, we are up to the number one perfect album voted on by you today. And at number one, yeah, you can't go wrong with this album, Black Sabbath and the second album, Paranoid. So many great songs on this thing, including the title track, Iron Man, War Pigs, Fairies Wear Boots, and the song that started off side two, Electric Funeral, is on the set list on Rock 95.5, Chicago's Rock Station.

0: Kind of surprised nobody brought up Back in Black as a perfect album because, well, it is in my book. 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What's going on? It's Walt. 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
0: Yeah, starting Monday.

You know, every year it feels like something comes up with Stabbing Westward. I'm going to have to miss Riot Fest. And once again, that's going to be the case this year. I'm going to be on tour. But one of my favorite weekends of the entire year in Chicago is Riot Fest weekend. So many great bands playing. Tool, 21 Pilots, Social Distortion, Pierce the Veil, Alanis Morissette, Pixies, so many bands. You go down the list and you keep finding new ones that you're excited to go see. That is going down September 18th through the 20th in Douglas Park. And I've got 3-day passes for Caller 11 at 844-955-9550. 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Good luck. It's ZZ Top on Chicago's Rock Station, Rock 95.5.

0: Rock 95.5. Who's this?
1: This is Mike.
0: Mike. Had to think about that for a minute. How'd you like to go to Riot Fest, kill off some more brain cells?
1: Oh, my God.
0: You're caller number 11, Mike.
1: Let's go, baby.
0: Let's go. Let's do it. So many great bands playing. You've got Tool, Social Distortion, 21 Pilots, Rise Against, Sex Pistols. It's going to be a good time. Douglas Park, September 18th through the 20th. 3-day passes means you're going to see all of those bands.
1: I cannot wait. 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
0: Love that. 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Clinger's going to have another pair of 3-day passes to give away after 3 on Chicago's Rock Station.

0: Rocky the Rooster has sustained anal injuries after blowing out so much cash in May.
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0: Anyways, so we're holding fill-in tryouts. Dollar the Donkey. Hundreds the Hen. Payout Pig. Grand the Goat.
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1: Also, a good... it's not morning, actually. Good afternoon, Mr. Walt. Hope you're having a fantastic day of the week.
0: Did you ever see the holiday movie Spirited with Ryan Reynolds and Will Ferrell? It gives a whole new meaning to good afternoon. It's Falling in Reverse on Rock 95.

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What do you think of when I say the word Pringles? I bet it's not hot dog buns. Move over, Butternut. Pringles is bringing their flavors to hot dog buns? I'm curious. I'm pretty sure I'm not going to like it, but I need to try them at least once, though, right? I'll keep an eye out for them at the grocery store. It's Rage Against the Machine on Rock 95.5, Chicago's rock station. Now I'm hungry.

0: of getting screwed by inflation?
1: Yeah, that's a much bigger conversation.
0: But listen, our farm animals have free money for you starting Monday. What wonderful fun!
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Breaking Benjamin coming to Tinley Park in September, and they are on the Wheel of Rock. We'll have to take Evanescence off the wheel after their show tonight at Credit Union One Amphitheater, but there's still plenty of shows left. Clear will have your next chance to spin the wheel after three on Rock 95.5, Chicago's rock station. I wish

So last night, Bon Jovi played their first show since John's vocal surgery. It was the first of 9 shows at Madison Square Garden. And you would think maybe you'd start somewhere small like, you know, the Stone Pony in Asbury Park, New Jersey or something like that. But nope, going big. So how did it go? Well, the reviews say it was triumphant. 21 songs in the set. John had said that if he can't be great, I'm out. And apparently, he was great. Love to hear that. Hopefully, he can keep it up. Of course, they played this one. It's Rock 95.5, Chicago's rock station.

It's wall time for the final pack. Tour starts tomorrow. The guys are starting to fly in. We're going to leave from here. I am bringing you along. We're going to do the show from the road somewhere every single day, sharing what goes down, and it's going to be a lot of fun. It all starts tomorrow. The Klinger Show is next. Have your chance to spin the wheel of rock, score some concert tickets, plus score 3-day passes to Riot Fest coming up after 3. It's Creed now on Rock 95.5, Chicago's rock station.

Thank you for supporting those fine sponsors. 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

We have 9 minutes and counting until I'm going to ask you to win 3-day passes to Riot Fest. That hits at 3:30. And I always say this, if you're on the job with ears listening to Rock 95.5, tell me about it. Beer Dave's on the job. East Troy Brewing. East Troy Brewery in East Troy, Wisconsin. Hanging with Larry, who used to work at Zoom Beer, which closed a couple of years ago. They're making beers, and I'm providing a soundtrack with the sounds of Sublime on Rock 95.5.

What a badass that guy was and continues to be through his music. It's Rock 95.5, Chicago's rock station. I want you at Douglas Park in September for all 3 days of Riot Fest. Do you know what song that is? What band? What song? Let's do it again. 844-955-9550. Just tell me what song that is, from what band that is, and I'll give you 3 day passes to Riot Fest. Ooh, their performance is going to be so damn good.

0: I just had my curfew lifted when Pearl Jam dropped that record. It's Rock 95.5, Chicago's rock station. I know why you're calling me at 844-955-9550. Do you know what song that is? Because I need you to call me now. Identify said band and said song so I can give you two tickets to day number one, day number two, and day number three for Riot Fest.
1: My name's Laura. That was Ride by 21 Pilots.
0: I guess I know where Laura's going to be 18th, 19th, and 20th of September.
1: That's awesome. 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
0: Let's go to Riot Fest.
1: Let's go.
2: 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Grand the Goat. 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
6: 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Wall-to-wall sunshine and a high of 86.
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At 4:30, Guns N' Roses tickets. That show's coming up so damn quick. July 29th will be a Wednesday night. I want you to see G to the End of the R at 4:30 today.

The restrictor plate has been removed, courtesy of Adam's voice. Damn. What's up, 3 days, Grace? 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

I mean, I love a text. When somebody texts me a picture, I'm not a fan of those pictures. I don't need any of those type of pictures. But I just got a text from the 708, like dash cam picture. 159th and Bell looks clear. This is a public service announcement for anybody that doesn't want to pay for Guns N' Roses tickets. I have them for you at 4:30.

0: But what I'm trying to do in 3 minutes is have you walk in on Wednesday, July 29th, Credit Union One Amphitheater for Guns N' Roses, and you not pay for the tickets. I got you after Green Day.
1: Do you have

Well, I just read a thing on the internet, and I do remember it from last summer when Ozzy played his final show, and Axl Rose met Ozzy for the very first time, and it was so weird hearing about that. And the article I read was about Slash talking about that, because Slash had jammed with Ozzy for decades, but for whatever reason, Axl Rose and Ozzy had never crossed paths until that final show with Ozzy last summer. Guns N' Roses, Credit Union One Amphitheater on July 29th, just a couple of Wednesdays from tonight. And I want you to call me, and I'm going to give you a space exploration term to spell. Yeah, you're going to have to spell a word. Get it correct, get Guns N' Roses tickets. Can I furnish my phone number? 844-955-9550.

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0: Rendezvous.
1: Rendezvous? 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R-E-N-D-E-I-V-I-O-U-Z?
0: That is incorrect, and I wanted you to get those tickets so damn bad. I still have them up for grabs. I'll give you another word to spell. 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

necessary.

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I'm getting the giggles because I love Papa Roach so damn much, and they are thriving with Even If It Kills Me. 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Call me right now. 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I know what you need right now in your life. 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

0: Yes, it is. Rock 95.5, Chicago's rock station. Guns N' Roses tickets. If you want them, dial my phone number, and I'll give you a word to spell. Spell it correctly. 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Who's this?
1: It's Mike from Aurora.
0: Hey, Mike, I need you to spell a word for Guns N' Roses tickets. You ready?
1: Yeah, I'm ready.
0: Spell the word infrared.
1: Infrared?
0: Yep.
1: All right. I-N-F-R-A-R-E-D.
0: Damn. Just a couple of Wednesdays from tonight, you'll be seeing Guns N' Roses, Mike.
1: Sweet.
0: I love it. And I love spelling words. I'm not very good at it. I mean, I was up until about the eighth grade, spelling bee champion of Humboldt Middle School. But now, not so much.

Well, I'm wondering if today is the day that you want to just pick up the phone. Because you have a song, you probably have an entire album from the 80s that you love. And if I can play one song from that record at 5 o'clock to get you into the hair club, well, then let me do it.

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1: 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It is a simple one-day solution that will regrow your own natural hair. And that process starts the very next day. They guarantee it. What's going on?
2: Hey, Clear. How are you, buddy? It's Tom.
1: I knew it was Tom.
2: Tommy from Aurora, my man.
1: Tell me about Tom, man. Are you on or off the job at this point in your life today, man?
2: I am still working.
1: Like, how long is your afternoon on the job going to last?
2: 9 to 6.
1: Oh, not too bad. Not too bad.
2: I got what I really love to hear.
1: Tom, before you ask me for a song for the hair club, does your supervisor know that you're calling some whistle dick at Rock 95.5?
2: Why should he know? I'm calling you for my work vehicle.
1: What can I play for you, dude?
2: I'd love to hear Heaven and Hell by Black Sabbath.
1: Well, you already know this is the first record in a song of the same name where Ozzy was not the vocalist. Ronnie James Dio, my answer is yes.
2: Oh, my God. Play that for me, my man.
1: Maybe say that one more time. Everybody's parole officers listening today.
2: Oh, my God. Play that for me, my man.

0: Hey, Tom, it's Klinger reporting for Rock 95.5. You wanted to hear Sabbath, Heaven and Hell. That is the first song and, of course, a record of the same name with Ronnie James Dio, which is interesting. In 1980, April of 1980, they released that record only a year before. I'm drawing a blank. Only a year before, Sharon Osbourne, her maiden name was Sharon Arden, introduced Ronnie James Dio to Tony Iommi, which is kind of interesting. That happened in 1979. What transpired in that next 12 months is kind of wild because Tony and both Ozzy and Tony kind of got fed up with each other and the band and the music and stuff. And so they were kind of, that's obviously why Ozzy, you know, left that band or got booted out of the band, whichever way you want to say it. But it's interesting because it wasn't that long, you know, a year before that record dropped. In 1980, that's when Tony Iommi and Ronnie James Dio met each other by way of what would be the future Mrs. Sharon Osbourne.
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4: So, pineapple?

the next record you're going to hear Jerry Cantrell's voice on will be out 3 weeks from day after tomorrow. Will not be a solo record. It won't be Alice in Chains. It'll be on Tim Montana's next record out the last day of July. We're getting close to Jam Jam on

We are going to do it, and we're doing it in 4 minutes. Jan Jam is next, and this is the future where we celebrate the lives of the people that are no longer with us. And Brandy's brother passed away years ago, and she wants one particular song. We'll do it after Foo Fighters on Rock 90.

I'm never playing a song from Foo Fighters without thinking about my mom, Jan Klinger. Rest in peace, lady. Also thinking about her every weekday afternoon with a feature that I call Jan Jam. You know, my mom died of cancer, and it showed me that music heals. It's the power of music. And I want to play a song for Brandy today. She and her brother Steve both grew up in St. Charles, and he passed away about 12 years ago this month. And she thinks about him all the time. And there is one song that Brandy said, we got to celebrate Steve's memory. And it's this one from Beasties.

0: Hey, Brandy, thank you very, very much for hitting me up and asking me to break out some Sabotage from Beastie Boys for your brother Steve, who is no longer with us. It's Rock 95.5, Chicago's rock station, and today's Jan Jam for a guy named Steve who passed away 12 years ago from a car accident. And I'm just thankful that you would ever think enough of me to let me tell a quick story about somebody that meant so much to you, and of course play such a great song that brings up fantastic memories. And that's what we do Monday through Friday at around 5:30 for Jan Jam. We just celebrate life.
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1: It's a day off at the World Cup today as the quarterfinals begin Thursday when France takes on Morocco in Foxborough, Massachusetts. 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
2: Mbappe scores! France finally in front!
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look at you and me rolling up on the 6 o'clock hour and the 6 o'clock hi-fi. When it does hit, I've got a really cool cover song that the late Chris Cornell did an acoustic version of. But let's not waste any time. 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

I feel like we are surrounded within like new music tornadic activity. I mean, Sublime, obviously that's the OG, but a couple of weeks ago they dropped their new record, the first of its kind in 30 years with Bradley's son Jacob. And if we're talking about new music, day after tomorrow, Jack White releases a brand new record called Frozen Charlotte, recorded at his Third Man Records studio. 6 o'clock Hi-Fi is next.

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2: What a cool week this is turning out to be. It's Rock 95.5, Chicago's rock station for the 6 o'clock Hi-Fi. And this week, we're playing acoustic, like, broken down, simple versions of songs that we love. And I will simply say, Chris Cornell's cover of Imagine is a stunner. I'm not 100% sure. I think this version was recorded during his acoustic songbook tour. Did you see that by chance in 2011? At the Pabst Theater in Milwaukee, I think this is where that was taken from. But it's the 6 o'clock Hi-Fi, and this is, I mean, Chris Cornell at his very best.
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0: Anybody see that tour with Chris Cornell in 2011? That was his acoustic songbook tour. And that, of course, his cover of Imagine for the 6 o'clock hi-fi. This is Rock 95.5, Chicago's rock station. I saw a different acoustic tour that he did, and I want to say it was like 2015, 2016. And I was living in Washington, D.C. at the time, and my wife and I saw him. And it was just Chris Cornell, a microphone, an acoustic guitar, and he had a stand-up bass player. And it probably was the best version of his voice that I had ever heard.
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0: Did anybody hear Tom get into the hair club at 5 o'clock today with Black Sabbath's Heaven and Hell, which was the first record and a song of the same name that Ozzy was not in Sabbath and Ronnie James Dio? And I always thought that that particular record, and maybe it's because my brain is skewed, I always thought that sounded like a Dio record and not a Sabbath record.
1: No matter how hard you try, you can't stop us now.

0: of getting screwed by inflation?
1: Yeah, that's a much bigger conversation.
0: But listen, our farm animals have free money for you starting Monday. What wonderful fun!
2: Okay, who wants to win $1,000? Let's do that.

Well, the closest that band is going to be to us will be at the Ohio State Reformatory in Mansfield, Ohio. What's up, Bad Omens? That's a banger called Dying to Love.

0: No, it, I don't think it requires the use of a mustache. If you have a mustache, cool. But I think that you and I probably had the same listening experience with or without a mustache with regards to Weezer. It's Rock 95.5, Chicago's rock station. Is it true the Woodster's on line 3? Hello?
1: Brother, how you doing, my friend?
0: I need to ask a personal question. I need to know the condition of the Klinger Show tattoo that you have on your body. How is it?
1: It is still looking very good. I sent it to you. Did you get it?
0: I haven't looked at my email. Are you sure that that's the picture you sent? Because I don't need a pic.
1: No, it ain't.
2: One, two, three.

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3: Overnight temperature dropping down to about 68 degrees before the clouds roll in tomorrow. We're going to see some storms here and there, but still sunshine. A high of 71.
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6: 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French star Kylian Mbappe trails Argentina's Lionel Messi by one goal in the race for the Golden Boot. Mbappe has 7 goals in the tournament.
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7: Whoa, I just saw a mosquito the size of an eagle.

On your way to see Amy Lee and the Superstars of Evanescence, don't miss the band Spirit Box on Fire. Amy Lee chose that band as tour support for a reason. 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

don't hear of that often. Earlier this afternoon, a 2.9 magnitude earthquake was recorded about 3 miles below the surface in Lake Michigan, near the Illinois-Wisconsin border, about 13 and a half miles north of Evanston.